0: Conecta FM, a FM dos melhores ouvintes.
1: It just so happens that my favorite David Foster song is also my favorite Earth, Wind & Fire song. It's my pleasure to sing it for you now. For a while, to love was all we could do.

I've heard people say that too much of anything is not good for you, baby. But I don't know about that. There's many times that we've loved and we've shared love and made love. It doesn't seem to me like it's enough.

Connect FM, o clássico da banda Who Lose and the News, If This Is It, de 1983. Ainda Free Riding, Castles e Fleetwood Mac, Don't Stop,